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1: Isolated storms are possible for your Monday evening across Southern Colorado. Overnight lows will be in the 50s and 60s with cloud cover. More showers and storms are expected as we look through the next couple of days in Southern Colorado, too. With your KKTV 11 Alert weather, I'm meteorologist Josephine Sage.

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2: 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We've got you on a Peterson. 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
7: A colleague of mine went to a meeting of the primetime seniors the other week. There are programs like this all over the country for people in their 60s, 70s, 80s, and beyond to stay active. It's not just something to keep older folks busy. It helps to keep their bodies in shape and their brains sharp. Showing up with a good attitude is a must, and research shows that having the right mindset actually does lead to better physical aging. So if you need some suggestions to boost your positivity, experts we talked to recommended focusing on goals, which can boost your confidence. Practice gratitude, they said. One of the seniors my colleague met told her that just waking up in the morning is, quote, better than the alternative. That's true. Focus on the things you can control. Diet and exercise, and very importantly, surround yourself with positive people, because that can be contagious. I'm Dr. Sanjay Gupta, helping you live a better life.
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0: 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Let's boost your energy, shall we? This is an acupressure trick that works. I use it. You do this. You press and rub the outer edge of your ears from the top down to the lobe and then back up again for 90 seconds. You can do this a couple times a day. Researchers from the University of Michigan found that acupressure techniques like this, it triggers the production of energizing hormones, and you'll have renewed energy for 90 minutes. Again, you massage your ears, you rub the outer edge of your ears from the top all the way down the lobe and back again for 90 seconds.
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9: Another way to start small but get big results is to begin an exercise program. You stand on the treadmill for a few minutes every morning. That's it. You stand there. Then try 1 minute of walking, working up gradually to a full-fledged workout. 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
2: So if life feels a bit easier in the spring and summertime, it's not your imagination, it's the lights. Natural daylight is dramatically stronger than indoor lighting, with up to 100,000 lux outside compared to just a few hundred inside your home or office. And that's true even on cloudy days. And that light runs your body.
0: 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From the 11 Alert team at KKTV, here is Southern Colorado's most accurate forecast.
3: Mostly sunny, but increasing cloud cover into the afternoon with some showers and storms coming in from the west. This time around, able to cross I-25 and producing some rain and lightning, maybe some small hail, highs in the 90s. With the KKTV 11 Alert Weather, I'm meteorologist Kevin Bloomberg.

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1: Interrupted me mid-scroll that something shifted. So she noticed that she didn't like what her body did when her kid was just trying to get her attention. I felt the spike of irritation and heard a sharpness in my voice. She says she promised to limit her use, but she'd break her own rules every time. Yeah, you ever like put an app block on and you're like, all right, I'll just go another 15 minutes.
2: Well, I'll delete like Instagram every like couple weeks and then I just go right back to it. Mm-hmm. I try so hard.
1: She continues on, so I stopped relying on my willpower and downloaded an app block, and I cannot access my social media or my email during the hours that my children are home. She gives herself 15 minutes to check in once they're in bed. If she needs to do something for work, she'll go to her laptop, which feels way more intentional. And here's the great line here. What I didn't expect was how much calmer I would feel. My nervous system finally had room to breathe. I was less irritable, more present in a way that didn't require effort. So for what that's worth, that's one testimony of a mom who said that she feels calmer. She feels more peaceful. Her kids are happier. I see it. You know, like I get irritated with my wife, Jess, when she just picks up the phone to respond to someone. I'm like, that's annoying. I'm right here. Can you pay attention to me? So am I like
2: respond
1: a little child? Am I like a little child?
2: A little bit.
1: Okay. I mean, it's upsetting. Yeah, and I do. I go, okay, fine. Well, and this is not good. I roll my shoulders. Like, okay. Well, I guess the phone's more exciting than me. I understand.
2: That's some aggressive money.
1: I can turn into a little B word.
2: Yeah, I can see
1: little
2: that.
1: Boy. That's what that's, I mean. Yeah. Yes. This is the TJ Show. Hey, just to throw that out there, one great story there. I think maybe, you know, we're looking over all this peace, our insides are charged up, we have so much anxiety. Well, maybe let's see what life is like without that phone in our face all the time. You've got the TJ Show here, and when you get to work, don't leave us in the car. 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

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It's coming up a few moments away on the TJ Show.

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This is weird. Can't we just enjoy our toys? It's coming up a few moments away on the TJ Show.

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And why would a criminal call the cops on himself? Did he know he was doing it? Well, this is an interesting story. We'll get to this a few moments away. It's coming up on the TJ Show.

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This is not good. I just found out that in the United States, 14% of college students are reading at the level of 10-year-olds. Yikes. Sounds like college books need to be written in the style of Dr. Seuss. One formula, two formula, red formula, blue formula. There you go.

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Disneyland welcomed its billionth guest to the park this week. It took 70 years for that to happen. 70 years is also the same amount of time you have to wait in line for Pirates of the Caribbean.

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0: 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Including an overnight stay at the beautiful Hotel Polaris. 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
2: 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Nothing really out of the ordinary there, and no reports of stalls or accidents. We'll keep you updated, of course. I'm Coyote. That's traffic.
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14: A better life with Dr. Sanjay Gupta.
15: There are lots of things you can measure to get an idea of how healthy you are at any given moment. Temperature, heart rate, blood pressure, just to name a few. But how about how healthy you will be and how long you're likely to live? According to a new study out of the University at Buffalo, two simple strength tests are pretty accurate at predicting longevity in older women. One is hand grip strength, and the other is how quickly people can stand up from a seated position without using their arms. By the way, I remember interviewing former President Jimmy Carter when he was quite old and being really impressed how he just popped out of the chair without using his arms. Not a lot of older people can actually do that. But I think the message here is that maintaining strength as you age is going to help you perform everyday activities, but also help you avoid injury and stay independent. I'm Dr. Sanjay Gupta, helping you live a better life.
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26: Thunderstorms are expected across Southern Colorado for your Tuesday evening, and we'll see daily thunderstorm chances through Wednesday, Thursday, and Friday in the days ahead. Overnight lows tonight for your Tuesday, though, expected to be in the 60s for many. With your KKTV 11 Alert weather, I'm meteorologist Josephine Sage.

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